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2: 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Bravo traffic accident. Pineville Matthews at Leitner. Pineville Matthews Road at Leitner Drive. Ops 4 for traffic.

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Chicago unit. This is 505 Will Matthews Road in Whitna Drive. We're talking with BLS 7878 for a traffic accident. There's going to be two vehicles involved, and six people want to be checked out.

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Vehicle fire. 11222 Providence Road West. On H. Hotel. Ladder 32. Vehicle fire. 11222 Providence Road West. 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

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Fire alarm. 1414 South Tryon Street, on C, Charlie. Battalion 1, Engine 5, and Ladder 2. 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Battalion 8, Blazes, 1, 2, 5, 41, 42, and 45, engines, 47, 30, and 26, ladder 17, and blaze 62. Smoke odor inside. 4706 York Log Road, on air tack 1, Battalion 8, Blazes, 1, 2, 5, 41, 42, and 45, engines, 47, 30, and 26, ladder 17, and blaze 62. Smoke odor inside. 4706 York Log Road, on air tack 1,

0: It's a 32, you saw a motel.
1: Yeah, Jim Wolf.
0: What's yours up, fireworks standby?
1: Yeah, Bravo, right? 11, 111, 20.
0: Yeah, I know you just had service call. I was just confirming it was a fireworks standby. We're going to use events 15. You'll be on there with engine 24 there, so events 15 if you need anything.
1: Jim Wolf, sir.

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0: Copy that. I'll just talk to him personally on the phone. Thank you.
2: Go for it.

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1: Engine 11.
0: Hey, there's nobody in. There's nobody home. We checked the whole apartment. There's nobody here.
1: 10-4, Engine 11. Thank you. I'll let police and medic know.
0: Okay.
1: Edge 11, your radio traffic cut out. Could you repeat?
2: Four. A known medical medic hold. 5512 Carmel Road. Ladder 24. A known medical medic hold. 5512 Carmel Road.
1: That's affirmative.
0: Yeah, that's the one we checked. Yep, he's not there.
1: Denver 11,

0: say that again?
1: Let me go ahead and hit the reset.
0: We're draining the riser right now. I have to reset the riser. It'll take a couple minutes.
2: We're just letting everyone know that we're trying to reset.

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1: Engine 19, go ahead.
0: You're correct. It's going to be a lift assist only. Medics not needed. Engine 19 is clear.
1: Timbers, thank you.
2: Credits 15. Just a single caller on this. That's 10-4.

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Fire alarm. 6906 Moen Road, on G, Golf, Engine 22, and Ladder 28. Fire alarm. 6906 Moen Road, on G, Golf,

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0: Ladder 2, come in. Go ahead. There's a sprinkler pipe. It's got a small leak in it. First floor, parking deck. I probably won't be able to recharge it. You can see if it'll reset now, but I doubt it will.
1: Okay, 10-4. Long, can you get an RP in route?
2: Sam 4.
1: Also, the alarm company's talking with security. They're supposed to be on site to meet with you. Are they with you?
3: They're not with me. Ladder 2, are they with you?
0: I've got the security guy with me.
1: Okay.
4: Command, do you want somebody in addition to security, or will they suffice?
1: Nah, they'll suffice.
4: Copy that.
0: Command, did it reset?
3: Yeah, it just reset. It looks like it's holding. Just advise security. If it's got that small leak, it's probably going to go off again. They might want to put it in test.
4: Yeah, well, what I'm going to do, I'm going to just not charge the first floor of the parking deck. Leave the rest of the system intact.
0: Right along.
5: Come on, go ahead.
0: Hey, you go to the Grove. Now that y'all clear. Lord, this is going to be a vacant house.
5: Copy, command. Control time 2028.

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1: Say letter 24.
0: We're in apartment 320. There is no occupant in here. Do you have anything further?
1: Stand by, ladder 24. I'll check.

0: 22 West.
1: Hey, the neighbor said nobody's been here for over a year. There's no signs of smoke or fire, so I'm not going to force entry into here. House is vacant on the inside.
0: Denver 22. Lot of 28, command clears you. Aggression.
2: Yeah, copy that. Go ahead.
3: Medic's going to try to reach out to the caller again to see if they can get hold of them and verify the apartment. I have nothing further at this time.
4: Copy that. This apartment does match with the name of that was given upon dispatch.
3: This is the information that came from the alarm company with the name and matching. We just want to verify this is correct address.

0: Ladder 28. 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Chest pain. 4214 Saguaro Court.
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0: 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That's going to be Zone 14 fire alarm called in from an alarm monitoring company.
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0: 43, and ladder 4. 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Engine 43, and ladder 4. Fire alarm. 575 Clanton Road, on F, Foxtrot. 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
5: 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She's 7 weeks pregnant. It's going to be apartment 547. She's going to be at the Carson.

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3: Probably 78 on off-story.
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0: 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Ladder 13. Brush Fire. 124 South Creeper Street. On the Delta.

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Netic routine hemorrhage. 2318 Executive Street. Engine 13. Netic routine hemorrhage. 2318 Executive Street. Ladder 20. Seizure. 7805 Forest Point Boulevard. Ladder 20. Seizure. 7805 Forest Point Boulevard. Engine 29. Psychiatric. 6700 St. Peter's Lane. Engine 29. Psychiatric. 6700 St. Peter's Lane.

ETV2. Medic routine unconscious. 317 South Church Street, ETV2. Medic routine unconscious. 317 South Church Street. Engine 21. MVA medic hold. Freedom Drive in Woodford Lane. Engine 21. MVA medic hold. Freedom Drive in Woodford Lane.

0: 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Advance send. 3850 East Independence Boulevard. Engine 65. Advance send. 3850 East Independence Boulevard.
1: Grass Fire, 18520 the Commons Boulevard, 18520 the Commons Boulevard, at the verandas at Lake Norman, cross street of Harborside Drive and Viewpoint Lane, opposite 6 for traffic, make off 6 for traffic.

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0: I told you guys wanted to talk to me about an elevator.
1: Yeah, are you here? What's your status?
0: We're here. We came in what looks like the entrance is under renovation, but that elevator only goes up to 4.
1: Yeah, we're going to need you to come to 4 on that elevator if you can. And we'll have to have her come down. It's the only elevator on the 5th floor of house service.
0: Copy.

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0: Engine 25, this is a child caller saying a male was shot. We don't know anything about injuries. Police are just getting on scene.
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1: Go ahead.
0: Police are going to check 1409 Crandon. This is just per the traffic on the North Channel. They said it came from a 10-year-old caller.
1: Copy that.

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1: Go ahead.
0: Just another update again from the radio traffic that I was hearing. Sounds like they've got someone who's run over with a foot injury, not shot.
1: Copy that. Yeah, just let me know if you got a better address if you can.
0: Cameron 25.

0: 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He just...
1: He's saying 1409.
0: Yeah, I think we're on their radio traffic, and that's just now they just said go to the intersection of Crandon and Beach. They didn't give a good address.
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0: 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There's a child with a knot on their head from a physical assault by their dad. Police are on scene. Please care.
1: 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Engine 21, house fire, 6309 Sullins Road, on F, Foxtrot. Engine 21, house fire, 6309 Sullins Road, on F, Foxtrot. Engine 5, medic routine animal bite, 1313 Forsythia Circle, on H, Hotel. Engine 5, medic routine animal bite, 1313 Forsythia Circle, on H, Hotel.
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4: Alarm is happening, responding to 6309 Sullins Road. Cross streets are Paul Second Road, Walden Park Lane, and 21 Still. Called in by multiple callers, advised that there's a tree on fire within 10 feet of a house. There are no injuries reported. We are engine heavy with engine 21. Engine 10 is going to be your fifth due.
1: Ladder 28, list assist. 9361 Clinton Lane. Ladder 28, list assist. 9361 Clinton Lane. Engine 43, dumpster fire, 2530 Kings Park Drive, Anai, India. Engine 43, dumpster fire, 2530 Kings Park Drive, Anai, India.
5: Engine 43, disregard the run, station 43 acknowledged.
1: Engine 10, dumpster fire, 2530 Kings Park Drive, Anai, India. Engine 10, dumpster fire, 2530 Kings Park Drive, Anai, India.
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4: Difference for three. Ten-four, just wait, we'll come in. Ten-four, just wait, we'll come in. We're in fire.
2: Mind they're on scene, or is the father the only one there?
0: 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I can call PD if I know.
2: Be good. In the meantime, start repeating last driver routine, please.
0: Ten four, getting BLS driver routine.

0: 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Investigator 3, working structure fire, 6309 Solomons Road, on F, Foxtrot. Engine 29, MVA, Village Lake Drive and East Independence Boulevard. Engine 29, MVA, Village Lake Drive and East Independence Boulevard. We have one. Working structure fire. 6309 Solomons Road, on F, Foxtrot. We have one. Working structure fire. 6309 Solomons Road, on F, Foxtrot.
1: Yeah.
2: Bar, we have one cancel run. We have one cancel run. I was on hotline.
1: Alarm needed to just took an additional call on it. I advise that the fire is getting a little worse. There are now popping noises, but it's still contained to just the dumpster.

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Central to 100 Cylinder 2 and Medic 70 responding to 17005 North Star Drive, apartment A Alpha. 68-year-old female. She fell. She's super altered. The caller does think that the patient must have taken something to have caused the drowsiness.

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Huntersville Fish One Fire, Outside Fire, Old Dobbin Drive and Bramington Road, Old Dobbin Drive and Bramington Road, off 6 for traffic,

0: How's Ledger 1 route?
1: How's Ledger 1 route? Ledger 100 to Ledger 1 responding to Old Dobbin Drive and Robinson Road. There is a backyard on fire. Caller is located at 14310 Old Dobbin Road. Can direct the crew to the fire. There is a off-duty unit from Engine 27 currently trying to put the fire out.

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0: Robinson Fire, Vegetation Fire, 13925 Haven Ridge Lane, 13925 Haven Ridge Lane, cross streets at Bridgeway Road and Willow Falls Road, Ops 8 for traffic.
1: Towers 1, 2, 1.
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1: Robinson Brush 6 Central, can you have any of that call, please?
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0: 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Apartment fire. 7320 Haven Court, on J. Juliet, Battalion 9, Battalion 2, engines 36, 34, and 35, ladder 45, rescue 11, and safety 1. Apartment fire. 7320 Haven Court, on J. Juliet. 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Rush fire. 2613 Rose Street, on B, Bravo, Battalion 3, Engine 10, Engine 4, and Ladder 13, Rush Fire, 2613 Rose Street, on B, Bravo.
1: More from the alarm company. Now we're getting additional calls from the premise. At first they advised that it was the apartment building that was on fire. Looks like it's just going to be the mulch right next to the apartment. People are on scene attempting to put it out. Cross streets are going to be Vanoik Boulevard times 2. Engine 35, you're going to be ripped. And you do have several private hydrants on scene.

0: Thunder Company's around 2613 Rose Street, cross streets of Ambassador Street, Carroll Avenue, 5 Steel. Huh? Called about a resident. She is not at home currently. She's seeing everything on a camera. But the subjects next door at 2614 were setting off fireworks. They landed in her yard and started a fire. May possibly be out now. We got a hydrant at Rose Street and Ambassador Street.
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1: 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Letter 1. Medic routine unknown medical. 1428 East 4th Street.
2: 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They're waving down there.
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1: Huntersville, Huntersville, Medic units responding to 13027, Vermilion Crossing Court. 71-year-old male having severe difficulty speaking between breaths. History of COPD.

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1: Gracias. And 65, and Tower 3, brush fire, 7401 Old Wells Street, on H, Hotel, Italian, engines, 29, 3, and 65, and Tower 3, brush fire, 7401 Old Wells Street, on H, Hotel,

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2: 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They weren't sure if it was close enough to catch a building on fire. 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
0: 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Seizure. 5610 Hollyrose Drive.
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2: 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I see one at Gaynor and in the other cross street.
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0: Central to all. Matthews and Medicaid is trying the 600 Fullwood Lane. That's going to be apartment 133A Alpha at the Matthews Health and Rehab Center. There is no RN on scene. 72-year-old male with shortness of breath, 190 pounds, and he has tightening in his chest. He's also had 6 breathing treatments throughout the day.
1: Okay. On the scene. Man, we're going to get this plug behind us for you.
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1: 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Let us know if we need to lay into you. 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They got direct access to the fire.

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0: Ladder 16, other outside fire. Kaivala Road and Farmbrook Drive, on H, Hotel. Ladder 16, other outside fire. Kaivala Road and Farmbrook Drive, on H, Hotel. Tower 26, apartment fire, 7320 Hogan Court, on J, Juliet. Tower 26, apartment fire, 7320 Hogan Court, on J, Juliet. Engine 32, MVA with fire, West I-485 in Erin Johnston Road, on J, Juliet. Engine 32, MVA with fire, West I-485 in Erin Johnston Road, on J, Juliet. Tower 26, MVA, South I-77 and Westinghouse Boulevard, on I, India. Tower 26, MVA, South I-77 and Westinghouse Boulevard, on I, India. Battalion 9, Battalion 2, engines 34, 35, and 28, Ladder 45, Rescue 11, and Safety 1, apartment fire, 7320 Hogan Court, on J, Juliet. Battalion 9, Battalion 2, engines 34, 35, and 28, Ladder 45, Rescue 11, and Safety 1, apartment fire, 7320 Hogan Court, on J, Juliet. Engine 24, MVA with fire, West I-485 in Erin Johnston Road,

0: 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West I-485 in Erin Johnston Road, on J, Juliet.
1: John.
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0: Ladder 32, MVA with fire. West I-485 in Erin Johnston Road, on J, Juliet. Ladder 32, MVA with fire. West I-485 in Erin Johnston Road, on J, Juliet.
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3: 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They able to call them back and see if they see us. We're sitting on South Trine, right Bland Street.
4: 10-4. The last note was the callers by the rail trail. 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I'm not sure if medic's on the phone with them or not.
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3: I think I just had to go direct with them on Foxtrot. 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
0: Hey, what's your location?
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0: Oh, okay, boy, we're trying to get you, figure out how to get you over here. If you want to, come on in front of us. Or actually behind us. The patients will be right there.
3: Devil.
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3: The, at least leave them a note that, that we were out here, that the officer is going to be out of service.
0: 10-4, is it the only dumpster out there?
1: The patient stated that he's fine. There's no issue, so medic isn't needed. We're going to clear.
0: 1127,
4: we'll
0: let medic know.
4: ETOH fell off the ladder.
0: Pine Acres Avenue, it's going to be the Pine Acres Carolina Place. 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
4: Fire control time 2222.
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0: 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You have a closest land address going to be off of Bracebridge Court. Use South Lake for traffic.
1: Go ahead. 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
0: 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We're available.
1: 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Huntersville Station 1 fire. Container. Outside fire. 608 Hunters Road, 608 Hunters Road, cross street of Statesville Road and Statesville Road. Off 6 for traffic, Mike, off 6 for traffic.

0: Hunters Little Station, 1 fire, Hunters Little Station, 4 fire, Structure fire, 608 Hunters Road, 608 Hunters Road, cross street of Statesville Road and Statesville Road, off 6 for traffic, back off 6 for traffic.
1: Ladder 15 along.
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0: Central to all Huntersville units responding to 608 Hunters Road. There's going to be a container on fire inside of the building.
1: 12. Dumpster fire. 216 Tyrola Drive. On C. Charlie.
0: Stalker Complex. Cars reporting a dumpster on fire at the back of the Stalker Complex parking lot.

0: Alarm, water on the fire. It is contained in bushes.
1: Timber 26, water on the fire. It is contained in the bushes.
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0: 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Trying to gain access. We'll advise 9 will be in command.
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1: Copy that.
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0: 049 to truck 2.
1: Got it, Chief.
0: This is going to be at the soccer complex. When you arrive, we're going to need bolt cutters to cut this lock. There's a dumpster on fire contained in a storage area in the rear.
1: Measures equal to there in a few seconds.
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A known medical medic hold. 206 South Church Street, ETD 2. 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

Fire 15. We got a couple calls on this. About the dumpster on fire. About to set the trees above it on fire. Not within 10 feet of a building.

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Poisoning. 12014 Duke Lancaster Drive. Engine 32. Poisoning. 12014 Duke Lancaster Drive.

0: Pineville Fire. Outside fire, 9911 Oak Brook Drive, 9111 Oak Brook Drive at the fire department. Cross Street of Oak Run in the dead end. Officer 10 for traffic, make officer 10 for traffic.
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0: 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There's a garbage, there's a dumpster on fire. Third party caller.
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0: 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It's going to be Alpine Brookshire, just 477. Looks like a two-vehicle NBA medic on scene. 10-9, I have command.
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3: Copy, engine 2 on scene, confirming a dumpster fire with command.
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2: 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Engine 43. Unconscious. 5703 Old Pineville Road. Engine 4. Difficulty breathing. 200 Fraser Avenue. Engine 4. Difficulty breathing. 200 Fraser Avenue.

0: 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Brush fire. 7221 Waverly Walk Avenue, Anai, India. Brush 29 and into 9. Brush fire. 7221 Waverly Walk Avenue, Anai, India.
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0: 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Dumpster fire. 8223 Hawaii. On the Delta.
1: North Courtney is dead end.
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1: 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Neck op 8. Central to Matthews units responding to Matthews Township Parkway. First body caller on scene reporting alarms going off in the whole shopping center. No flames or smoke.
0: 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Wallingford Street and West Woodlawn Road.
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0: 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Battalion 2, Battalion 6, engines 31, 36, 28, and 27, ladder 31, ladder 28, rescue 11, and safety 1. House fire, 6720 Almas Glen Lane, on F. Foxtrot, Battalion 2, Battalion 6, engines 31, 36, 28, and 27, ladder 31, ladder 28, rescue 11, and safety 1, house fire, 6720 Almas Glen Lane, on F, Foxtrot. Ladder 2. Dumpster fire. 1201 Dilworth Road. On G. Golf. Ladder 2. Dumpster fire. 1201 Dilworth Road. On G. Golf. Huntersville Engine 3. House fire. 6720 Almas Glen Lane. On F. Foxtrot. Huntersville Engine 3. House fire. 6720 Almas Glen Lane. On F. Foxtrot.

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2: Caught on fire from fireworks and caller advised the truck did explode.
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1: 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Use Mech Ops 12, Ops 12 for any county traffic. Timeout 2355.
4: At the docks to the left. So you'll be taking a gravel road to the left.

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Other outside fire. 3900 Rossdale Drive. Engine 21. Other outside fire. 3900 Rossdale Drive.

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3: Ladder 39, check extinguished fire, 10,003, circle, AV, Delta. Ladder 39, check extinguished fire, 10,308, on circle, AV, Delta. Battalion 4, engines, 14, 19, and 16, and ladder 16. Smoke odor inside. 2043 Sharon Lane, Battalion 4, engines, 14, 19, and 16, and ladder 16. Smoke odor inside. 2043 Sharon Lane.
4: 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Be on Ops 14, Ops 14. Team with work and vehicle fire with command.

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3: Sam D. Road, on C, Charlie, Ladder 40, other outside fire, Cambridge Commons Drive and Sam D. Road, on C, Charlie. Ladder 27, Assault Medic Hold, 4006 Canterbrook Drive, Ladder 27, Assault Medic Hold, 4006 Canterbrook Drive.
0: Nothing showing at this time. 31 has command investigating.
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1: Matthew's into 12. Matthew Station 3 that responds out to 1628 Matthew's Mental Road, the Americana Bruce. They're responding for an outside fire. Called in by a third party, call it if there's a dumpster on fire in the parking lot. If the flames are at least 5 feet high, there are power lines nearby. Fire is not spreading, no one trapped, no one in danger.
0: Copy that.
3: Oh. Engine 7, hazardous condition, 2226 North Davidson Street, on E, Echo,

0: 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We're getting numerous calls about it. It is a fence that's on fire in the backyard. It advises within 10 feet of the residence.
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6: Ladder 40 is on the scene. Got a fence on fire in the backyard. Ladder 40 is coming.
2: 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Fence on fire in the backyard. Bible Tower went to Central Conference.
1: Good.
7: 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Ladder 28, assault, medic hold, 4006 Canterbrook Drive, on K, Kilo.
8: Same 4 is on scene.
7: Ladder 27, dumpster fire, 10425 Weedside Drive, on D. Delta, Ladder 27, dumpster fire, 10425 Weedside Drive, on the Delta. Ladder 45, medic routine seizure, 4513 Perth Court. Ladder 45, medic routine seizure, 4513 Perth Court.
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7: 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Engine 2, dumpster fire, 1201 Dilworth Road, on G, Golf.
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0: Weekside Drive, 10425 Weekside Drive, cross street of Deer Green Lane and Caraway Street, off 16 for traffic, and off 16 for traffic.
2: 430 Minglewood Drive, on E, Echo, engine 27, dumpster fire, 430 Minglewood Drive, on E, Echo.
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Tower 3. Tama. 715 North Wendover Road. Tower 3. Tama. 715 North Wendover Road.

Creek Engine 3, fire, outside fire, 15321 York Road, 15321 York Road. 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
2: 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Ladder 27, Trauma, 8308 Paces Oaks Boulevard.
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0: Medic 17, Davidson Station 2, Delta unconscious, 18901 Elm Road Court, 18901 Elm Road Court, crossing River Falls Drive, Ops 4 for traffic.
1: 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Nolwood Circle and West Rocky River Road, Engine 34, MVA. Nolwood Circle and West Rocky River Road.
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0: 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Confirm three vehicle accident. Engine 1 be out investigating.
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0: Boston units responding 18901 Elm Grove Court. It's going to be a 49-year-old male. Patient passed out and is pale. Not responding normally.
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0: 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Reported Op 6 for traffic, make Op 6.
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0: 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I apologize. 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

0: 1145, that's negative. Alarm company is responding to 3420 Pond Ridge Court. Cross streets of the dead end in Haybridge Road and 22 still. Called in by someone on scene that there was a wheelbarrow there and it was catching the house on fire, then they hung up. Engine company, there was a hydrant in front of 3428.
1: Carolina Fire, move up for Waxhaw, 3500 Waxhaw Highway, 3500 Waxhaw Highway, Station 18. Move up to assist Waxhaw.

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0: 2333. Tie 1 also. Tie 1, copy clear. 2333.
1: Excuse me, ladder 1. Alright, they're going to be closing down for the night. You can, the inspector's going to be remaining on scene. And we're going to be available from both our calls here at this location.
0: Stand for sir. I'll show you available.
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1: that's been shown.
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1: Oh. Brush 30 and ladder 32. 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
3: CCOM will notify if they need us for Western Chapel's area. We'll be monitoring Union also.
4: So I just want to confirm you're going to just monitor both?
3: Yeah, if they notify you for us to respond into Chapel's area, we'll be monitoring Union County, so we'll probably be already on the way.
4: Okie dokie, I'll keep you posted.
3: Copy that, thank you.

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2: 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I need an investigator to respond out.
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3: So for police was finally dispatched, I did update them that the patient was going to Presumé.
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0: Investigator 1, go ahead.
1: Hey, I got two CMPD officers on here. Do you need them to remain on scene, or you just need one of them? He's just asking because they said they're super busy tonight.
0: Yeah, just one for now. I don't know what you got.
1: What we had was the renters here placed fireworks in the trash can, and it ran up to the side of the house. No extension into the garage.
0: Okay. Yeah, you can let him go.
1: Both of them are still only one.
0: Say again.
1: You said I can let both of them go, or you still need one to remain on scene?
0: Nah, you can cut them both loose.
1: Obviously.

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South Church Street and West Martin Luther King Jr. Boulevard. 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
1: You guys saw me card for an assault, start a BLS unit non-emergent for an assault on 45 outer between exit 43 and 44.

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1: Huntersville Station 4 Fire, outside fire 14922 Middle Thorpe Lane, 14922 Middle Thorpe Lane, in front of the residence, cross street of Penny Hill Drive and the dead end, Ops 10 for traffic, make Ops 10 for traffic.
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2: Go ahead.
0: It's going to be on the ramp to 277. It looks small. Y'all clear.
2: Got it.
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1: There's an outside trash can on fire. 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

0: All of it is 19. I think it's coming out emergency. This is going to be a 17-year-old male. 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JJ 25, switch over to J Juliet.
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0: Fire Recovery is around 2005 Copper Plate Road, cross streets of Chilcombe Court, Wilburn Park Court, 36 still. Called by the resident, they advised they have a fire in the garage. It was started by fireworks. Everyone is out now. You've got a hydrant in front of 1837 Copper Plate Road. Engine 22, you'll be ripped.
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0: He's a 36 on scene. Got a two-story residence. Another showing. It's 36 we command. 10-4's 36 command. 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

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Other outside fire. 3208 High Glen Drive, Anai, India. 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Other outside fire. 3208 High Glen Drive, Anai, India.

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on the verse 31, confirming that you're ground. Alarm the company's around 3208 High Glen Drive. You got a hydrant in front of 3200 High Glen. Took one call on it. It's going to be a retaining wall that's on fire. It is within 10 feet of a shed. Crossroads at Crescent Ridge and Ridge Cliff 362.

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1: 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Can you repeat that again, Omar?
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0: 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On J. Juliet. 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
1: You can show us clear from 485, headed to the hospital, pick up a rider. 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

0: 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Ami. Echo. Engine 19. Dumpster fire. 5825 Old Providence Road. Ami. 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
1: 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Use Ops 4 for traffic.
0: 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Other outside fire. 914 North Alexander Street, Anai, India.
2: Which lane in Grantham Lane? This was caught in by a third-party caller. I advised that there were fireworks in the middle of the street on fire and attended. The caller is going to remain on scene. There's no one there with the fire or the fireworks.
3: Thank you.

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0: Rob Simmons into responding to Reedy Creek Road. Came in with a crash notification from CMPD. No contact name, no further.
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4: 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Everything's 10-4. You can use the 7-Eleven address. It's close enough to it.
0: 10-4.
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0: 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She said the best access is off of 12th Street before you merge. There's going to be a pile of fireworks on fire.
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1: Coast 47.
0: Sure thing, but he's busy. If you'll have him roll his way, this is going to be secondary to our weekly street takeover at the business park. It's in progress.
1: Copy that. You advise there is a street takeover going on currently?
0: It's firm. They're out here every Saturday night. Large group of cars doing donuts and trespass on property. There's sending off fireworks as well.
1: Copy that. I did get off the phone with them. They're around for the burglar alarm. I'll advise them reference the street takeover.
0: Individuals out here right now.
1: Copy that.

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1: Okay, we'll get the address to you. It's going to be on Ops 3, it's in Rocky River Crossing off of Moorhead.
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0: 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It's going to be one of the same.
1: 10-4, you have a fire alarm assignment between 1 inch and 5 and letter 4 around you as well. Do you need them?
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1: Copy that. 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First, I get further for you.
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5: 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Patient is not breathing normally and has a history of breast cancer, 157 pounds.

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2: 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Unhungered Fire 3.
1: Pounds. Caller states that the patient is having an episode, feels like she is falling. She had a recent accident and cannot get to her car. Patient is feeling dizzy with shortness of breath.
0: Come up with a long-term solution for this.
1: Yeah.
3: Copy that. And just confirm y'all are 10-4.
0: Yeah, we're 10-4. So far, we haven't found a dumpster burning, but they were refusing to get out of our way to, so we can investigate.
3: Copy that.
4: From that 2019 stating, this patient has a history of threatening suicide by police and to request PD. Do we know if that's this patient?
1: I don't believe so. That is for a 64-year-old male, and this is a 76-year-old woman.
4: Then for it, thank you.

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2: Looks like we now have an NBA involving this crowd. 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
0: York Lot, what was the cross street?
2: Just past Byron. They're blocking the roadway. Looks like St. Pity's arriving though.
0: Thanks for that.
2: Not this time.
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0: 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Alarm control.
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0: 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Between 500 and 699 South I-77 exit 10 ramp, ladder 2, one shot. Between 500 and 699 South I-77 exit 10 ramp. 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Engine 5, one shot. Between 500 and 699 South I-77 exit 10 ramp. Engine 5, one shot. Between 500 and 699 South I-77 exit 10 ramp. Station reassignment. 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

0: 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Medic routine trauma. 1300 West Moorhead Street. Rescue 10. Medic routine trauma. 1300 West Moorhead Street.
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0: 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Medic routine trauma. 1300 West Moorhead Street. Engine 1. Medic routine trauma. 1300 West Moorhead Street. Engine 38. Unconscious. 20,040 West Croft Avenue. Engine 38. Unconscious. 20,040 West Croft Avenue.
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4: Unfortunately, we have 1-0-51. Alarm 38. Looks like your medic unit is coming from Freedom Drive. They're going to be extended due to the traffic.
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0: 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Ladder 28, MVA Medic Hold, 6909 Nathan Drive.
1: Go ahead, Lon.
2: Officers are on scene on Iris Drive. Per their dispatch, it was them who were requesting a fire marshal. Obviously, our policy though is to send a company out there first, and then if you want the fire marshal, I'll get them.
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3: 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Tower 26 is clear and picking it up.
0: Tower 26, house fire. 15,222 to Havaland Drive. On J, Juliet. Tower 26, house fire. 15,222 to Havaland Drive. On J, Juliet.
3: 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Tower 26 is picking it up. They clear another run.
0: Engine 22, medic routine poisoning, 4330 Old Interstate Road. Engine 22, medic routine poisoning, 4330 Old Interstate Road.
4: 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Change Juliet for traffic.
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1: Called my neighbor. 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You have a hydrant in front of 15340 De Havilland Drive, engine 47, you're going to be wrecked. Cross streets of Arlen Drive and Fokker Place, 37 still.
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3: Maybe I'll.
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0: Command alarm.
1: Command, go ahead.
0: We do have one patient with a hand burn. Medic should have been started by CPD, but just confirmed that's the case.
1: All right, copy. One patient with a hand burn. Do you have a priority yet?
0: Let's do emergency traffic.
4: Ladder 23, dumpster fire. 9005 East W.T. Harris Boulevard, Ungi, Delta. Ladder 23, dumpster fire. 9005 East W.T. Harris Boulevard, Ungi, Delta.

0: 11:43, dumpster fire, 1334 Presley Road, on C, Charlie, engine 43, dumpster fire, 1334 Presley Road, on C, Charlie. Ladder 4, overcrowding, 100 North Tryon Street, on I, India, Ladder 4, overcrowding, 100 North Tryon Street, on I, India.
1: This was called in by police. They're going to be on scene. They said it's going to be in front of 7022 EWT Harris.
2: The corrected address is 7022 EWT Harris.
1: I believe the police are going to be in front of 7022 East WT Harris. They gave me the address of 9005 and said they were in front of 7022.
2: Okay. Copy. Can you call them back? Call them back and see if the 7022 address is going to be for one of the cross streets.
1: 10 for my 20, 10 by.

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3: Investigator 3, command on Charlie.
4: Yes, sir. I've got a backyard part of the house. The vinyl siding melted about 15 feet up. We got everything pulled away and extinguished. It looks like it probably, given the night, has fireworks caught, some plastic cooler on fire out back, either from next door or whatever. I'm not sure if you want to take a look at it. I've got pictures, and I report.
3: If you're comfortable with it being a fireworks-related fire, then we don't have to come out, but if you would like us to, we can.
4: We're good. I'll take a couple pictures, and I'll write it up that way. If we have any other issues, we can talk about it later. I think we're good, though, given the night.
3: Copy that.

0: 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Assist police. 2550 West Boulevard. On F. Foxtrot. Engine 10. Assist police. 2550 West Boulevard. On F. Foxtrot.
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3: 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CMPD called us directly.

0: Well, I mean, it's 26, engine 37 is clear now.
1: It's definitely not the 100 building.
2: Yeah, we knew it wasn't the 100, but we were just moving through. Is there an inspector out here? Because we're pulling up now and we're trying to make contact with someone.
1: That's a negative. The inspector isn't around. He hasn't made it out there yet.

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1: Right.
0: So I guess police are still trying to figure out exactly where they are. If you can't, just check 200 North Tryon, and if you don't see anybody there, it's going to be 100 North Tryon.

0: Call 34 to Grenada. 344, this is Engineer. I'm at the penthouse on Central Avenue, 2306 Central Ave. I need to do an occupancy check to see what you have as far as in documentation, as far as their update. They're stating that they have filed for updated occupancy. Right now, their occupancy is at 245.
1: All right, do they know what the count is inside the space?
0: They're stating that their occupancy inside is 248, and patio is above that, but they're saying that the patio did not.
1: Yeah, the patio does count towards the occupancy load. They should also have proper exits for that patio area. So if they don't, they're overcrowded there, then they need to be dumped.

0: 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Charlie breathing problems at Domino's. 10,210 Cool Love Drive, 10210 Cool Love Drive. Cross the Dutch at Mount Holly Huntersville Road. Ops 4 for traffic.
1: Battalion 3, Engine 43, and Ladder 2. Fire alarm. 3405 South Tryon Street, on G, Golf, Battalion 3, Engine 43, and Ladder 2. Fire alarm. 3405 South Tryon Street, on G, Golf.
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3: 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I'm walking with CMPD right now. 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
5: 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I believe the address is going to be 200 North Drive.

0: Hospital Cook Swan Creek and Medic units responding to 10210 Cloak Drive. 27-year-old male, shortness of breath, 300 pounds. Patient has asthma and is unable to get his inhaler filled.
1: Alarm company is responding to 340 Hot South Tryon Street at the Madera Lozo. Aircraft Research Trade Park Court, Clinton Road in 43 still. Caught in by the alarm company for a water flow alarm trip two times.
2: For a loose lock and max for Richard Bar, it's going to be 125-125. It says it should be 76 at the ground level and 49 at the lower level.
3: Can you put that in the notes for this call?
2: Yes, sir. Step up.

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I'm in ladder two. Hey, if you would check the riser room, it's on the Alpha Delta corner there. There's a knock box. If you check it and see if any water's flowing in it, we're going to check the main fire alarm panel.

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1: I know you're inside the bar. Just FYI, there was a small situation, a small fight right outside. I know you're trying to get a head count, start pushing people out. But police are trying to clear the street as well, so that may slow you up a little bit.
2: Yeah, we're actually across the street. 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
0: Go ahead. 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
2: Okay. Can you tell which riser it is?

Kernersville Station 1, fire, registration fire, 13042 Admiral Forest Road. 13042 Admiral Forest Road at the Avertine Apartments, cross street of Meckham Farm Drive in the Did, and Op 6 for traffic, Meckham 6 for traffic.

0: 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Why is your commander?
1: Go ahead.
0: I got that first riser cut off. We're draining it now. It's not able to be reset, though. They're just going to have to do fire watch on that first cooler.
1: Okay. Fan alarm. You go show us under control. Tank 3 alarm.
2: 8. Rescue 10. 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And safety 1. 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
1: Took several calls when this upgraded into working. 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

0: and it was very affordable to command. I think it was found the system, but unable to extract due to the water pump.
1: Okay. Engine 37 on scene. It's a two-story residential structure. Heavy fire show, and this is a working fire. It is on the AB corner on the exterior. Engine 37 is making the stretch.
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He's my cop 6.

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1: 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They're starting a fire watch with their security system on the riser for the first floor parking deck has been drained. No fire, no smoke. 43 is available. Command's terminated.

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1: And we're right here.
2: 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It's an arrestee that police have. Unknown injuries.
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0: going through the loss. Hey, both vehicles that we just had right here at 85 and the Finagle, both of them pulled off on us. If you let CFPD know.
1: Jennifer, you have some both vehicles left the scene?
0: Can you repeat that?
1: You have some both vehicles left the scene?
0: That's affirmative.
1: Copy that.
0: We're going to clear, loud as y'all clear.
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Alarm the company is around 891 Single Point Drive. This is going to be on the park side where the tennis courts are. Caller saying his box is on fire. It is within 10 feet of the apartment building. No one around it, no injuries. You have a hydrant in front of 891 Single Point. 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
0: We're going to be clear of 2306 Central Avenue. Are we close enough to get on that box, most people?
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1: That should be clean. 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
0: Yeah, we're doing so now.
2: See flames. It's going to be at the light rail station across from this Waffle House.
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2: 10-4.
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1: Command, that's a negative. We're shot to Duke. Do you need FEMA?
2: Yeah, let's go ahead. 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So let's go ahead and get them out here, and Duke is on scene.
1: Superman.
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0: 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Called in by the residence, an elderly female. 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It's going off. 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

0: Ladder 23. 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On C. Charlie. Ladder 23. Medic routine diabetic problem. 712850 Warren Drive. 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
2: 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Command alarm control. 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

0: Huntersville Station 1 Fire, Huntersville Station 2 Fire, Cordelia Station 1 Fire, Fire Alarm, 16403 Hollycrest Lane, 16403 Hollycrest Lane, Apartment 1308 at the Hollycrest Apartments, cross street of Holly Center Drive and Holly Village Circle, off 8 for traffic, back off 8 for traffic.
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0: Huntersville Station 4 Fire. Fire alarm. 16403 Hollycrest Lane. 16403 Hollycrest. 1308 at the Hollycrest Apartments, cross street of Holly Center Drive and Holly Village Circle, off 8 for traffic, back off 8 for traffic.
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0: 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We'll be investigating.
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0: engine 3 driver, come back around to the parking lot side.
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1: Copy. 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We're going to State Department now.
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2: Panel showing a trouble alarm from top of the elevator shaft, smoke detector. This is back from July the 1st. We have no alarms for anything recent.
0: Yeah, resident called in by himself. Seems to be a faulty alarm.
2: Copy that. I'll have them pass along to the fire marshal's office.

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0: Ninja 2 command. 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
1: 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Thank you.
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1: Copy that. 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
2: Negative, we're with PD now, and they're getting mixed information as far as exactly where the patient is.
0: 10-4, looks like the address updated. It's going to be 521 North College at the Varsity Lounge. Attacker still on scene.

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1: PD is saying that they don't have any information about that being where the patient is.
2: I copy. 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
2: 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You can hear audible alarm in the background as well. He's going to be in apartment 102. Believe it was caused by fireworks. The fire was behind this building. Rick is going to be engine 4. They have a hydrant in front of 8205 Long Creek Club Drive. Crossing is going to be Peggy June Drive and Longview Club Lane. It's going to be 28 still.
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3: 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Couldn't get the caller back on the phone. Rabbit SOS is showing the caller last plotting at 118 East 19th Street behind the Astra.
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1: One rescue, first responder only response hot for a traffic accident, 11201 Brief Road, 11201 Brief Road, cross street of Indian Trail Road and Ferguson Road. Four for traffic, check on four for traffic.
2: All yours.
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0: 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No need for a medic. But you go ahead and get CMP and Rob, and I have already had them coming.
1: 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I'll try to get an ETA for them. I'll go ahead and cancel medic. I'll show you on scene.
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0: 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Assault. 101 East Woodlawn Road.
1: 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We have an MVA on the freeway.
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0: 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MVA. 1109 East Independence Boulevard. Engine 8 and ladder 1. MVA. 1109 East Independence Boulevard.

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2: I'm calling Italian 9 on command. Another show.
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0: We have thoroughly swept the area, and we're unable to find an incident. You can show all canal units cleared of it.
1: 10-4, show you available 305. It's not tracking. Where are you guys located now?
2: I'm the 12. You can actually cancel for a minute now.
3: What's up, off street? We're at Paul Tuckett Raven now.
1: 10-4-21. There's going to be two vehicles on fire. They are located in the driveway. The caller is alerting the owners in the house of the fire. It has spread to a fence.
3: 10-4, we should be arriving here very shortly. I'll update further.
1: 10-4-21.

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0: Negative. We got an MVA involving medic and a vehicle. Medic 35 has just been rear-ended.
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0: engine 36. Medic routine seizure. 2125 Breeze would drive. 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

0: just information. Police have been out here for this address earlier this evening, and they arrested someone. We don't know if this is going to be related. They're back en route to this address.
1: That way now is here.
2: Letter 33, poisoning, 12,025 Susanna Drive. Letter 33, poisoning, 12,025 Susanna Drive.
3: 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Just want it. 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
1: Oh, good, Sean.
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1: 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Seven one one.
3: 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They're going to be located inside this address or outside.
1: Devil. Copy. 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

Ladder 28. A known medical medic hold. 5917 Peep Street. 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
1: What's her address, Lauren? We're on scene at 3901.
0: That would be 932 West Sugar Creek Road.
1: Copy.
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1: 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Is this still a medic hold?
0: Negative. They didn't call us with the update. Looks like they're coming emergency.
1: Copy. Thank you.
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0: What have you got?
2: Got a car fire in the driveway. One car was involved, but they were able to get out of the way. The other one's fully involved. We've got it out now. We've got gas around below us, but I don't really have an ignition source.

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1: With the patient.
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1: 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Medics have two patients, two GSWs.

0: I didn't think the horn. Good. All right, we got two patients, one with a gunshot wound to the head and right leg. Second patient has a gunshot wound to his left arm. Both priority one patients.
1: Park office.
0: All right, so advise medic to send me an additional truck. And we've got multiple CMPD officers on the scene. 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
1: Copy that. 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
2: Multi-story hotel sleep in. Evacuation is in progress. Nothing visible from the exterior. Ladder 27 will be command and investigating.
1: Timber Ladder 27, command investigating. It's going to be the fifth floor smoke detector from the elevator electrical room.
3: Ladder 59, engine 6 at the multiple GSW call. I have one ALS, which is me, one BLS in route emergency traffic, and another ALS unit emergency traffic as well with an extended ETA. I'm approximately 5 minutes away from scene. I'll be there shortly.
0: Okay, two more.
1: Fire Mission 6.
0: Go ahead.
1: We're also getting Battalion 1 and Engine 14, reference multiple patients.
0: Okay, that's what I asked for. Thank you.
4: The units are 27, 92 Engine 27, Ladder 27. Any further traffic for this call, go to Echo. I got multiple shot on this channel. North John Street, call, go to Echo.
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6: 10-4, sir, will do.
7: 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They're equidistant. They're now getting the ALS unit for that second patient.
6: Thank you.
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1: 10-4.
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2: 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Unable to locate him right now. So if I was medic, they can cancel the second, third truck.
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1: 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It's a 46-year-old black female. She's wearing dark pants and a gray shirt.
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0: 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Cross street of Samuel Road and the dead end, up 6 for traffic, make up 6 for traffic. 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
1: You have a minute, call the patient back, just confirm room number 4111. We're on floor 41, but all these are listed out as penthouse. And then 12345, so we're at penthouse 11, but nobody's answering the door.
0: 10-4, stand by.
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0: 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That can relay it to medic.

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1: 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Old State Sill Road and Henderson Road,

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Central Hall Matthews units responding to 1304 Crescent Lane, apartment A Alpha. 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Coming from the hallway.

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0: 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This was the closest intersection. The caller is going to be mapping at 1702 Westmoreland. There's a white color SUV in Stewart's Creek. She disconnected as police was rolling up. Should have them on scene as well. Couldn't advise if there was anybody in the vehicle.
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1: Are you face to face with police?
2: Well, they're here, but I'm trying to figure out where the patients are.
1: Copy that. From their radio traffic, they believe the vehicle's unoccupied.
2: Yeah. Just found some officers to relay that as well.

0: Command Rob. What about Command? Yeah, had a more thorough conversation with CMPD. Vehicle's been down here for a while. It's been searched. No occupants. Command's terminated. We're clear.
1: Bronco
0: was right.

0: that lives here. She said it's going to be located right at the entrance. It's going to be a lamppost that's on fire. We also got another call.
1: Right, lamppost on fire?
0: Yes, it's a lamppost on fire. We just got another call saying that a kid lit something on fire and ran away.
1: Copy that. We're in route.
0: 10-4-38.
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1: 38, go ahead.
0: We just also formed an additional caller. We do have PD en route. It's going to be an assailant that ran into a complex, not sure where they ran from, but about mid-20s, dark skin, black hoodie, and a dark bluish face mask on that set the camera system on the pole on fire.
1: Copy.

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0: Medic is coming on emergency therapy staging. Looks like the attacker is located in a van outside. Just use caution.

0: alarm from 8 to 38. If we are on scene, we do have a small camera system smoldering on a pole.
1: Is this going to be a TD camera system or private system for the complex?
0: Looks like it's going to be a private system for the complex. It's going right in, it's pointed right in towards the gate.
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0: 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But we put the small smoldering fire out. CMPD's in. He's there on scene.
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Ladder 40. Poisoning. 9835 Albemarle Road.

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Cross the Cinnamon Circle, room 211-211. Ops 4 for traffic.

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0: So we got police en route. This has been changed to cardiac arrest. Appears to be some sort of liquid around the patient. Still have a caller on scene.
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John Kirk Drive and University City Boulevard. On C. Charlie. Engine 35. Assist police. John Kirk Drive and University City Boulevard. On C. Charlie.

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0: Thank you.

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1: Go ahead.
0: Let me know if that code doesn't work, please.
1: It did not work. We have someone opening the door for us right now.
0: 10-4.
2: So this caliber collision, they should be on scene. There's a male subject that they originally thought an overdose and then cardiac arrest. I believe he is breathing at this time.

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1: You got it.

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Ops 4 for traffic.

0: Hunter's willing to do to respond.
1: Hunter's willing to do respond. Central to all medic and Huntersville units responding to 5318 Canolio Garden Drive. 911 hang up. Woman states that she got shot in the head and then disconnected. Does seem like she is called back. She has a central located wound, which is her head.
0: You 12 more medic, Thompson.
1: 10.12.

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Structure fire hang up, 3225 Jonesbury Road, 3225 Jonesbury Road, cross street of the Dead End and Joseph Drive, up 6 for traffic, Mike up 6 for traffic.

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1: Man, hello, you two responding to 225 Jones Ferry Road. Engine 2, copy and stay. Isaac, you're responding to Jonesbury Road. It's going to be a list assist, not a structure fire. Keep up your job, please.

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Arbor Ridge at Huntersville. Crossing to the dead end and North Downs Lane. Operate on Mech Ops 6. Ops 6, 603.

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1: Hey, I just saw that note. Thank you.
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1: 28.
0: Was Mayhill Fire dispatched to this as well?

0: Central Bravo 28. I was incorrect. Mint Hill cleared at 614 from this call.
1: Copy. So are we canceled?
2: Mint Hill Central.
0: Mint Hill, go ahead.
2: I'm sorry, I didn't know medic was coming. It was lifted and solid. Canceled.
0: 10-4, Bravo 28, canceled.
1: He's just an 8.

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Fire alarm. 575 Clanton Road on J. Juliet. Engine 43 and ladder 2. Fire alarm. 575 Clanton Road on J. Juliet.

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North Tryon Street and Atina Avenue. On B. Bravo. Engine 7. Other outside fire. North Tryon Street and Atina Avenue. On B. Bravo.

responding out fire alarm 575 Clanton Road. You're going to the rise on Clanton. Cross streets. Clanton 77 is coming northbound 77. 43 Steel. 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Audible fire alarm.

0: Morning, Dave. I'm staying on the shoulder. Morning, Dave. Command, investigate.
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2: 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They are in a brown and color Ford Explorer. Should have his construction lights on. He mapped between Atando Avenue and West 32nd Street, but he advised it was on North Tryon. Can't see flames, but sees a lot of smoke in the area of the railroad tracks. Couldn't really describe what it was. Should flag you down, though.
3: 7 cops.

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1: 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We're going to be available.
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Orange 10. 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

42. Assault medic hold. 6241 wind down the port. On D, Delta. Engine 42. Assault medic hold. 6241 wind down the port. On D, Delta.

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0: Central Recording is responding to Peninsula Clove Lane beyond the golf course where the fireworks were last night. 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
1: Alarm to engine 13. It's going to be the same person. They keep moving. I'm going to cancel the ladder.
2: You said they're moving, as in, do we think they're in a vehicle?
1: Stay by one. 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When you merge them, the person keeps moving around.
3: Copy that. You bounce with cancel.
1: Yeah, simple.
3: Copy that, move button.
0: Benson 4.
3: Copy that. 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
1: Go ahead, engine 13.
0: I'm assuming based on the distance they're in a vehicle. Do we have a location to actually go to, or we're going to wait until they stop somewhere and call back?
1: This medic process, and they keep trying to call the person back, and I guess they're using rapid SOS for plot. The last plot they got is the 831 Inner Urban Avenue is the last place they got.
0: All right, we'll roll that way and see if we can find someone.

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1: Engine 13, there's not even a chief complaint in the notes. 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

0: 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Bro 6, you're going to have to get on the car path to get to it.
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0: 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I just saw a note saying that the police was on the scene with the patient.
1: Yeah, we're full now. 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

0: Bravo 74, Herschel Station 1 Rescue, Back Pain, Arbor Ridge, 10,200 in Dispart Drive. One zero two zero zero Hampton's Park Drive, crossing to dead end in North Downs Lane, operating on 4, up short about 650.
1: Oh yeah, we rolling.
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Bravo 74 in Huntersville responding to Hamptons Park Drive. Arbor Ridge, 87-year-old female, severe back pain, unknown cause, unable to bear weight on her legs.

0: Alarm companies en route to Foggy Bank Lane. 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They got a cancellation but never spoke to anyone on the phone. Unknown what set off.
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0: 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Engine 33 off command. Ladder, you can clear before you get way down in here. She's waving at us.
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On H. Hotel. Ladder 20. 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On H. Hotel.

0: Ladder 20 and caller reported that the employee's vehicle was on fire. So it was 75 feet away from the building. It was fueled by gas. Did you have a hydrant at the entrance to the parking lot?
1: Ladder 20 copy.

0: 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We put us on industrial fire, please. 10-4,
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3: 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Vehicle fire. 2309 Nevada Boulevard. On H. Hotel. 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

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Medic routine unconscious. 2760 Ashley Road. 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

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Lift assist. 4101 Oak Forest Drive.

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Medic routine difficulty briefing. 4840 Highland Drive, engine 29. 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

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A known fire. 7710 Hollywood Court on B. Bravo. Engine 30 and ladder 17. A known fire. 7710 Hollywood Court on B. Bravo.

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0: 10-4 to 30. I originally dropped as an unknown fire, and I won't hang up because the caller failed to understand, and I've been trying to get further information for over 3.5 minutes.
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Engine 47. A known medic hold. 5501 Josh Birmingham Parkway. Engine 47. A known medic hold. 5501 Josh Birmingham Parkway.

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1: I believe police are en route. Are they going to be needed, and what's going on?
0: 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But there's no sign of smoke or fire. You can just keep CMPD until we get somebody to the door.
1: Don't worry, sir.

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Other outside fire. 5801 Pineville Matthews Road. Ladder 24. Other outside fire. 5801 Pineville Matthews Road.

Ladder 16, carbon monoxide, 3808 Riverbend Road, on C, Charlie. Ladder 16, carbon monoxide, 3808 Riverbend Road, on C, Charlie.

16, carbon monoxide, 3808 Riverbend Road, on C, Charlie. Engine 16, carbon monoxide, 3808 Riverbend Road, on C, Charlie.

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0: alarming company is responding to 800 Briar Creek Road. This is called in by the alarm company with a general fire. We're getting a call from the premise now saying no signs of smoke or fire. Cross streets are Colonnade and East Independence, 8 still. The caller's also saying the alarm also went off last night. He thinks it's a faulty detector.
1: Battalion 1, Engine 6.
2: Go ahead. Engine 6 can continue in.
1: Hey, I was just going to say, I'm sitting here calling the chief folks. He said they went out there for the same problem last night.
2: 10-4, let's kind of back to a single company response. Engine 6 can continue in. The remainder can clear.
0: Alarm copies.
1: 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That was Holt screaming in the background.

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0: 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Indy 24, we command, investigating.
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2: So, that's an engine 2 and Rob York County, first charge fire. 538. Palma Rosa Street. P-A-L-M-A-R-O-S-A Street. Operator, York County, TAC 23. Again, show Tower 1 and Engine 2 around.
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0: Just confirming, we're looking for 228, room 228.
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Medic routine in a known manacle. 3031 Parkway Avenue. On H. Hotel. Engine 5. Medic routine in a known manacle. 3031 Parkway Avenue. On H. Hotel.

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2: 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Ladder 39, Portable 2. Ladder 39, Portable 3.
0: Long Creek Cooks, Charlotte Fire units responding to Grass Ridge Drive. Called in by a first party caller on scene reporting flames visible on the outside deck.
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0: Lady Command, I'm just touching base with you. 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

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Apartment is leaking into the apartment below. 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

Bravo 10, Snow Creek Station 3 Rescue, traffic accident. 14736 Youngblood Road, front of 14736 Youngblood Road, Country's Pleasant Hill Road and Hamilton Road. Operating Ops 4, Ops 4, tell 841.

Bravo 10 is Steel Creek responding to Youngblood Road, looking for a white pickup truck and a gray F-150, 44-year-old female, rear-ended, complaining of head pain.

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0: 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Audible alarms in the background. 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Evacuation was advised. We did also have a fire alarm activation here on Friday, and it ended up being water coming into one of the restaurants. Cross streets are Mallard Creek Road and Cinnamon Teal Drive, 36 Hill.
1: Two. Medic routine difficulty breathing. 1100 Brides Boulevard. Engine 2. Medic routine difficulty breathing. 1100 Brides Boulevard. Ladder 17. A known medic hold. 4135 South Stream Boulevard. On H. Hotel. Ladder 17. A known medic hold. 4135 South Stream Boulevard. On H. Hotel.
0: Okay, alarm. 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
0: Ladder 17, they had already upgraded. I just missed it. My apologies.
1: No worries. Ladder 17, copy.

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0: Engine one, this was a third-party call from a urgent care, a virtual urgent care, advising a 63-year-old female. 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Medic is as a Delta response.
1: Copy that. 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
0: 10-4, they're responding emergency.
1: 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Thank you.
2: 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So a third-party caller stated there is a male that is walking down the road who appears to have dementia. You're looking for a white male with a dark-colored shirt and

0: Engine 65. Medic routine poisoning. 4500 Central Avenue, on J, Juliet. Engine 65. Medic routine poisoning. 4500 Central Avenue, on J, Juliet.
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1: Patient walked away. 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
2: 2-4, ladder 4.
0: 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Medic routine fall with injury. 7805 Forest Points Boulevard, on B, Bravo. Ladder 20. Medic routine fall with injury. 7805 Forest Points Boulevard, on B, Bravo.

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3: That's affirmative. 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
2: 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This happened similar situation on Friday.
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2: Divorce 36.

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A known medic hold. 3336 Washburn Avenue, on G, Golf, Letter 1. A known medic hold. 3336 Washburn Avenue, on G, Golf,

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Medic routine choking. 8405 Pineville Matthews Road, Honey, Echo, Ladder 24. Medic routine choking. 8405 Pineville Matthews Road, Honey, Echo.

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Manic routine seizure. 1547 West Boulevard. On C. Charlie. Engine 10. Medic routine seizure. 1547 West Boulevard. On C. Charlie.

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Medic routine difficulty briefing. 201 West 10th Street.

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Medic routine difficulty breathing. 201 West 10th Street. Army. Echo. Ladder 4. Medic routine difficulty breathing. 201 West 10th Street. Army. Echo. Ladder 17. A known medic hold. 3415 Queen City Drive, on H, Hotel. Ladder 17. A known medic hold. 3415 Queen City Drive, on H, Hotel.

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1: I said, Gina Law, patient's refusing treatment. Let me clear his shoulder.
2: TM4, Lower 17.

0: Employment Company is responding, 2021 Morton Street. We're going to apartment 110110. Caller says there was a grease fire that got into the microwave. She does believe the fire's out. You got a hydrant at Morton and Suttle. Cross streets are Suttle and Bryant Park, Tinsdale.
1: Go ahead.
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0: until 1900 tonight. We'll be monitoring South Lake.
2: Copy. If I get anything, I'll just hit you up over South Lake, son.
1: 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Y'all have a good day.
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0: 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Unknown manacle. 3415 Queen City Drive. Ladder 17. Unknown manacle. 3415 Queen City Drive.
1: Copy that. We'll be responding on emergency.
2: 10-4 Ladder 17, this was transferred to us on 911 by police. She did not answer any questions. She disconnected on me when I answered the phone. Police told us the address and the room number and said that even though she declined earlier, she's now wanting us back out for some reason.
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0: 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The caller says that the dumpster is smoking, no visible flames.
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0: Hey there, we're just a few minutes out getting on Billy Graham bus across 85 right now. What you got?
1: Patient used cocaine, has elevated BP and elevated pulse rate.
0: 10-4, we're coming up across 85 now. We'll be with you in a couple minutes.
1: Yeah.

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0: Hey, will you just confirm with the technician out there where they're flushing hydrants at? I called their dispatch center and they told me that they weren't flushing any hydrants to Mental.
1: Hey, four, we just went with a dude from Charlotte Water out here right now. He said the one on True Light that Squad 1's on can't be shut off, but he's going to continue to monitor this one for a sewer leak.
0: 10-4.
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Assault. 136 East 36th Street. On C. Charlie. Engine 11. Assault. 136 East 36th Street. On C. Charlie. Engine 3. Medic routine hemorrhage. 6313 Welford Road. On E. Echo. Engine 3. Medic routine hemorrhage. 6313 Welford Road. On E. Echo.

0: 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Medic routine trauma. West Arrowwood Road and Forest Points Boulevard. 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West Arrowwood Road and Forest Points Boulevard.
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0: 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Do you guys need us? 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
0: Hey, fire. We are on Johnston, about to pass by Valentine Commons for about 7 to 10 hours. Just want to give you guys a...
1: Okay, that sounds good. Thank you.

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0: 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They need us to still respond because there's no heart rate on scene.
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1: 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Engine 3 will be investigating.
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Station 4, on Station 1, a fire alarm. 7031 Butternut Oak Trail. That's 7031 Butternut Oak Trail. Cross street's going to be Overhill Road and Carver Avenue. I'm bringing on my cop 6 on 6-3 operations.

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Call the Farthing Alarm Company for a Zone 12 general fire alarm activation of the downstairs.

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You're probably going to beat us in. We're coming from the door.

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Cardiac arrest. 2326 Sandy Porter Road. Engine 26. Cardiac arrest. 2326 Sandy Porter Road.

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1: 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Natural gas odor. 1900 Selwyn Avenue, on C, Charlie. 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Natural gas odor. 1900 Selwyn Avenue, on C, Charlie.

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Crossroads with Castlestone Drive and Summerwind Avenue, Ops 4, Mech Ops 4.

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Engine 27. Other outside fire. Fowler Creek Road in Farron Way. On F. Foxtrot. Engine 27. Other outside fire. Fowler Creek Road in Farron Way. On F. Foxtrot.

0: coming in for? 20.
1: We see it entering the building. Somebody let us in.
0: 10-4. Yeah, nobody's taking out their phones.
2: Grand Agent 3 to Central, we're in service. Fred, right then.
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1: Go ahead.
0: Sounds like it's going to be some smoldering brush right here at the entrance of this community. The caller was trying to put it out with what little water he had. There's no flames. I believe it's just going to be residue from, who knows, a firework possibly.
1: Yeah.

0: clear and available. Squad 1-10-4. Can I cancel the Medicare that's responding, or are they on scene?
1: Yeah,
0: 10-4. Bravo 11, you direct.
2: Bravo 11, didn't quite hear you. Are we canceled?
0: Yeah, you're canceled by Mendel Squad 1.
2: 10 to the 4, sir. Thank you, Mendel.

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0: Matthew's in at 3. You're responding with Bravo 11 to 2900 Rice Road. You're responding for a 70. That's a 70-year-old male. A razor blade fell onto his lower leg, causing a cut.
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2: Engine 42, carbon monoxide, 4047 Irvington Drive, on F, Foxtrot. Engine 42, carbon monoxide, 4047 Irvington Drive, on F, Foxtrot.

Engine 15. Pedestrian struck. Eastway Drive in the Plaza. Engine 15. Pedestrian struck. Eastway Drive in the Plaza.

0: 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Medical routine seizure. 344 South Hoskins Road, Omni, Echo, Engine 13. Medic routine seizure. 344 South Hoskins Road, Omni, Echo.
1: Armage 42. It was originally called in by PNG. I spoke to the homeowner. 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They do have gas appliances.
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1: It's 15 good.
0: There's a gentleman at the tobacco vape, kind of matching that description. We talked to him. He had been hit, so we're going to proceed to Blackwood and Weldon to see if that person's there.
1: 10-4 to 15.
0: Yeah.

0: 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Medical routine trauma. 540 Presley Road, Anai, India.
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1: 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Suspect 77, Palm Unit, spawning 10500 Central Parkway. It's going to be at the Super G Mart, aisle number 3. It's going to be for a 32, that's a 32-year-old male, had a seizure, hit his head, and report that bleeding.

0: 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Medic routine poisoning. 10415 Tisbury Road, on G, Golf.
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2: 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I'll meet you downstairs, give you the info that we got going on.
1: 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See you soon.
3: I'm sorry, it's Creek Lane.
4: Okay, we are talking to the facility staff and they're requesting this patient be sent out to Atrium Health Affairs. Is that feasible at this time?
5: Two Station 1 fire, respond for a structure fire, 21732 Old Canal Street, 21732 Old Canal Street, cross streets of Bluff Lane and South Street, use Ops 6, make Ops 6 for your traffic, 1252.
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2: 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Medic routine fall with injury. 2040 Milton Road. Engine 15. Medic routine fall with injury. 2040 Milton Road. Ladder 28. Fire alarm. 1511 P. Thurgris Drive. Ladder 28. Fire alarm. 1511 P. Thurgris Drive. Engine 10. Medic routine hemorrhage. 2954 Oxton Court. On B. Bravo. Engine 10. Medic routine hemorrhage. 2954 Oxton Court. 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
1: 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Gonna be on Op 6, Op 6 traffic.
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1: 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Charlie's side of the structure looks clear.
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1: Any particular reason we have two supervisors on this?
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1: Okay. I'm going to drive right by it anyways.
2: 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Exterior conditions look good. Looks like everything's going to be the alpha and delta sides.

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0: Yeah, can you get Mount Warren to cover Davidson calls, Huntersville to cover Cornelius calls, please?
1: Yeah, 10-4.
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1: 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If we have control on the fire, we can probably set a fan up. I'm taking windows upstairs right now. Just trying to get it to lift.
0: Copy that. Command the fire attack. Davidson at 8-1.

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0: back 27 alarm. We're going to run this burst of traffic. Where's the notes?
1: C4 Lack 27. Lack 27, we do have it pulled up on the camera. You do have a gentleman in an all-black sweatsuit with purple shoes. He is laid out on the sidewalk. On the Lack 27, we do have it pulled up on the camera. You do have a male in a black sweatsuit with purple shoes. He is laid out on the sidewalk.
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1: Kyle has terminated the emergency. All that tech company's been released. You can just in service. Take him in.
0: Copy.

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0: Hey, just for your knowledge, we have not gotten electricity en route yet. It says all their operators are busy, so we get their voicemail. So we left them a voicemail.

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